advice, get answers from our medical professionals on burning questions you've always wanted to ask. Health on Air, Tuesdays, 2:30 p.m. on Rhythm 93.7.

account on Wednesday. The former senator said while he supported the administration, his support should not prevent him from criticizing policies or offering suggestions that he believes would improve the country. He cited the governor of the Central Bank of Nigeria, Olayemi Cardoso, and the National Security Advisor, Nuhu Ribadu, as examples of officials who, in his view, had demonstrated their seriousness and determination required to tackle Nigeria's challenges. Murray Bruce urged Tinubu to appoint at least two more mad men to drive reforms in the petroleum sector, particularly in refining and crude oil production. He called for the rehabilitation and commercial and also for commercially viable operations at the Port Harcourt, Warri and Kaduna refineries. He also said that Nigeria should aim beyond meeting domestic fuel demand by becoming a major refining hub and exporter of refined petroleum products to other

0: Syria should aim beyond meeting domestic fuel demand by becoming a major refining hub and exporter of refined petroleum products to other African countries and the global market. On crude oil production, the former senator urged Tinubu to identify an official capable and aggressively pursuing the administration's ambition of raising production to 4 million barrels per day by 2030. The removal of petrol subsidies saved Nigeria 15.8 trillion naira between June 2023 and December 2025. Minister of Finance and Coordinating Minister of the Economy, Taiwo Oyedele, disclosed this on Wednesday at the press conference where he provided a breakdown of the financial impact of the federal government's economic reforms. Oyedele said the subsidy savings were reflected in the resources available to the Federation, although they did not appear as a separate credit to the Federation account under the description subsidy savings.
1: Between June 2023

Yo, yo, yo, this is your boy Thrill OG, and you're listening.

0: He falls out of it. She now, and then he's like, "You're disrespecting your elders. I'm pretty sure that I'm older than your father." And this guy turn no give him say sorry. Hey Josa, you want respect, daddy? You are mad.
1: That one is like sarcastic respect.
0: I swear to God.
1: But I want to say yes now for what Vera asks now. I really think that respect is very important, right? But putting auntie and uncle does not now mean that you respect the person. And I do not believe that this so-called auntie uncle thing should enter into celeb culture. If you're a celebrity, if let's say your name is a Don Jazzy, right? Okay, that's a nickname. Let me look for somebody that uses their actual name. Let's say Shafi Bello. Oh God, I don't want to mention Shafi Bello. Do you know why I don't want to mention Shafi Bello? Because she has been in the news for something like this, that somebody came to her and called her. But I think I would not approach a Shafi Bello and call her Shafi Bello because she's older. I might just say ma.
0: But then you don't call a Femi Kuti.
1: No, because I'm not seeing him. If I see him, I'll say sir. Of course, I'll say sir. And I think sir is a general respect, right? But I wouldn't call him uncle. Why? Because I do not know you personally. But back to her, I think she had something that, you know, somebody, maybe a fan wanted to take a picture of her, and that one came out. I was like, oh, hi, Shafi. And she was like, excuse you, it's Auntie Shafi. You know, I wouldn't approach a Shafi Bello and say, hi, Shafi. I'm pleased. I was just, oh, hi, ma. Oh, hi, I really like your work. We'll take pictures. When I now know her personally, I said, oh, Auntie, because now I have a personal relationship with her. I think.

0: you know, we'll be alive tomorrow by 8:30 a.m. in the morning. Okay, and if you are in the category of women who feel like married men is for you, well, maybe, I don't know. I'm not giving anybody
1: just keep
0: advice.
1: It up. Then go follow your own too.
0: Period.
2: Guys, guys, I don't
0: but
2: want
0: regardless,
2: to people so much. But very, I have to get the hell out of the studio.
0: Yes.
2: My name is Praise Obata. I'll see you tomorrow.
1: All right. Thank you very much for staying tuned. My name is Eniola Adekunle. I'll see you tomorrow.
0: Yes, and my name is Vera Chukwu. Make sure you are tea in everything you're doing. Make sure your body is tea. Make sure you are banging. You know, we want to leave you with the Reading FM hit song of the week. This is Tea by Rema.
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and Human Capital Development. President Tinubu has appointed Abel Olumuyiwa Eniton as the new head of the Civil Service of the Federation. Eniton will assume office on August 27, 2026, replacing Didi Esther Walton-Jack, who is retiring after attaining the statutory retirement age of 60. The new head of service is currently the most senior permanent secretary in the Federal Civil Service and has served in several ministries and government offices. Eniton, who is from Osun State, holds a bachelor's degree in finance and banking from the University of Lagos and a master's degree in public policy analysis. President Tinubu commended Walton-Jack for her contributions to civil service reforms and urged Eniton to build on existing reforms, improve efficiency, and strengthen accountability in the public service. The Osun State Police Command

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1: We don't just play music. We play carefully selected hits.
2: So it's never a boring second when you're tuned into
1: Rhythm 93.7.